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1: Squad A140 Pine Grove Drive, investigating 2011. Engineering 2, attention medic 2. 10 Alpha, Meadowbrook Road. 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
0: I'm CA-10 responding. 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
1: Squad AM 437 North Warren Ave. Investigating. 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She's supposed to point it out to you. 2333. 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
1: Farlam, this is Quaddy.
0: 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It's minor. Can you start National Grid Priority 3?
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1: Ladder 1 to 64 4th Street.
0: Ladder 1, 6443, floor number 2. 2344.
1: Night 4
0: also, 2344.

And you can be doing attention medic for 615 615 Montel 3 4 1 40-year-old male chest pain. Medic, you're receiving.

0: 23 at 650 northbound Charles Street.
1: Engine 23 at 650 northbound Charles Street, floor 1. 1 minute.

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Police also responding. Engine 7, attention CA7, 32 North Quincy Street between Court and Leland Streets, 33-year-old male party behavioral emergency. Police also responding.

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1: Engine 5, number 14, Westville Drive between Pearl Street and Coweta Drive investigation. 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

0: 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MDT is down.
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0: 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I'm calling the rescue.
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1: Medic 3, signal 2. Squatting, attention Medic 4, number 154 North Warren Avenue, floor number 3 for a seizure. Use the side entrance. Squad A, attention Medic 4, 154 North Warren Avenue, floor number 3 for a seizure. Use the side entrance.

0: Squad, I had medic 4, number 154 North Warren Avenue, floor number 3, between Roan Court and Wyman Street, EMS. Fire alarm calling Squad A, be advised, 154 North Warren Avenue is located at the rear of 152 North Warren Avenue, and just to the left of 152, there's a long driveway.
1: Squad A, receive.
0: Fire alarm calling medic 4, did you receive?
2: Negative.
0: Medic 4, 154 North Warren Avenue is located to the rear of 152 North Warren Avenue. You want to enter to the left of 152. There's a long driveway.
2: Proceed.
0: 903.

0: Friday to 154 North Warren Avenue.
1: Friday at 154 North Warren Avenue, 24 number 3, 905.

Attention all stations. Montello Street is blocked impassable from Perkins Avenue to Plain Street. Again, Montello Street is blocked impassable from Perkins Avenue to Plain Street, 920.

0: you calling for that one?
1: Palom answering Squad A.
2: 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Issue refusal. You notify the water department that the hydrant at 147 North Warren Avenue is knocked off its base.
1: Received, 921.

Ladder 2, attention Medic 1, number 68 Florence Street between Warren Avenue and Track Street. The unknown medical caller states her family member inside was yelling for help, and now she can no longer hear him. She's unable to gain access. Ladder 2, Medic 1, 68 Florence Street between Warren Avenue and Track Street. The unknown medical male party in his 60s was yelling for help. Family member on scene, unable to gain access.

Squad A, Ladder 1, the rescue. Attention CA7, number 304 Main Street, Brockton Public Library, for party step in the elevator. 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

0: I'm calling Main Street Command. Sir, be advised, we did leave a message for public properties. Also spoke to Brian Matta. He will attempt to get in touch with the elevator technician.
1: Thank you.
0: Sir, confirming there is still a party stuck in the elevator, Brian Matta was inquiring.
1: Yeah, that's affirmative. There is one person still stuck in the elevator.
0: Appreciate it.

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0: Falcon Squad A, engine 3, engine 7, engine 4 is the red. Ladder 4, ladder 2. Odor burning coming from a vent in the ceiling, number 553 North Main Street, Centria Root House. Squad A, engine 3, engine 7, engine 4 is the red. Ladder 4, ladder 2. Odor burning coming from a vent in the ceiling, 553 North Main Street, the Centria Root House. Bronx and Fire Department transmitting Bronx 3116 for an odor of burning, number 553 North Main Street, Ascension Root House. A 492 without the rescue 56. Channel 2 will be your fire ground.
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0: So we have Ladder 2, Ladder 4 responding to 5 North Main Street. Ladder 1 is at the public library with an elevator rescue. Which ladder is available?
1: Legion Hold Engine 3, Ladder 4 here at North Main.
0: Received. File, I'm calling Ladder 2. Ladder 2, we're going to reroute you to number 12 Recircle off of Royal Road for the motor vehicle accident. Ladder 4 is going to remain at North Main Street.
1: Ladder 2 has that. We're responding. 12 Recircle.
0: 1009.

0: 17B Bravo for the change of mental status. Medic 4, 804 Pleasant Street, room 117B Bravo for the change of mental status.
1: Fire.
0: I'm calling Squad A.
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0: Squad A, respond to number 12, recircle for motor vehicle accident within traffic.
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0: 10-10.

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1: The rescue, you have no entrapment. 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You can return acknowledge.

0: Asylum. I'm calling Engine 4. 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

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This is a 70-year-old female with high blood pressure, not feeling well. 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

Engine 2, attention medic 2, number 1380 Main Street, Campbell High Rise, A Alpha Building, apartment 907 for trouble breathing. Third party caller not on scene, state she was on the telephone with her friend and he was having a hard time breathing. Engine 2, attention medic 2, number 1380 Main Street, Campbell High Rise, A Alpha Building, apartment 907. Male party trouble breathing, third party call from a friend not on scene, stated she was on the telephone with him and he was having trouble breathing.

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Ladder 2, attention Medic 1, number 165 Carl Avenue, Davis Commons. Apartment E, Echo 147. Juvenile having a seizure. Mom on scene does not know how to administer his seizure medication. Ladder 2, attention Medic 1, number 165 Carl Avenue, Davis Commons. Apartment E, Echo 147. Juvenile having a seizure. Mom on scene does not know how to administer medication.

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Officer Rescue, attention Medic 4. Warren Avenue and Green Street, male party took a fall off of a bike, bleeding from the head. The rescue, attention Medic 4. Warren Avenue and Green Street, male party took a fall from a bicycle, bleeding from the head.

0: 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Engine 3, Squad A, CAA, 180 Colonel Bell Drive, George School, floor number 2, 2 students trapped in the elevator.
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Engine 7, attention C8, 44 Norwich Road between Baldwin Road and Vale Street for party vomiting.

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1: 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We got relieved by the deputy.
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CA9, you can disregard. Ladder 4, 24 Lawrence Street between Main and Montello Streets for a fall from bed with a change of mental status. Ladder 4, 24 Lawrence Street between Main and Montello Streets for a fall from bed, change of mental status.

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Medic 1, 24 Lawrence Street, fall from bed with a change of mental status.

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1: J9 on arrival at the BMC, so at 1456.

Engine 2, attention medic 2, number 70 Grove Street, between Main Street and Curve Street, for the infant having a seizure. Engine 2, attention medic 2, 70 Grove Street, between Main and Curve Street, for the infant having a seizure.

Ladder 2, attention Medic 3, number 45 Brookside Avenue between Greenwood Road and Irvington Street. Female vomiting, change of mental status, she was found on the front porch. Ladder 2, Medic 3, 45 Brookside Avenue between Greenwood Road and Irvington Street. Elderly female was found on the front porch, vomited, change of mental status.

Attention CA9, number 197 West Chestnut Street, the Village Rest Home for a male party vomiting. CA9, 197 West Chestnut Street, Village Rest Home, male party vomiting.

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Agent 5, attention medic 2. Belmont Street at the Route 24 North off ramp. A male party in the grass bleeding from the head. Engine 5, attention medic 2. Belmont Street and Route 24 North off ramp. On Belmont Street in the grass, a male party bleeding from the head.

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1: 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Is it going to be Belmont Street from the eastern side or the Brockton side?
0: Route 24 Northbound coming into Brockton.
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0: garage at Belmont, Route 24. Northbound exit, we're going to have to walk down the closer to the highway.
1: Engine 5, you're at Belmont Street, Route 24, northbound off ramp. You're going to walk down to get close to the highway. Fire alarm to Engine 5, sir, be advised, received multiple calls to the same area. Party is wearing a white t-shirt, he's bleeding from the head and vomiting.
0: Driver says.
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0: 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Come on down.
1: 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Fire alarm. Medic 2 is going to be out. Belmont Street, Route 24 northbound, off ramp.
2: 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Engine 2, attention CA6, 233 Carl Avenue between Southfield Drive and Plain Street for the 90-year-old male. Had a dizzy spell. Engine 2, attention CA6, 233 Carl Avenue between Southfield Drive and Plain Street. 90-year-old male, dizzy spell.

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Model 4, attention medic 1, number 425 Crescent Street, apartment number 1, between Kingman Avenue and Henry Street, 33-year-old male party, elevated blood pressure, not responding properly. Model 4, medic 1, 425 Crescent Street, apartment number 1, between Kingman Avenue and Henry Street, 33-year-old male party with elevated blood pressure, not responding properly.

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1: Ladder 4, 425 Crescent Street.
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1: 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Smith Family Housing on the Shelter side, EMS 1731.

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0: 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Pull on Kingman Avenue to the driveway side, 425 Crescent Street.
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0: Sonata 2, CA5 at 68 Florence Street.
1: Sonata 2, CA5 at 68 Florence Street, apartment number 1, 1741.

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Engine 2, attention CA6, number 1380 Main Street, Campello High Rise, A Alpha Building. 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